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0: Free Falling.
1: Yeah, here we go for the 100th time. Hand grenade pins in every line. Throw them up and let something shine. 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